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1: Je speakers uit. 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A sound which creates a new dimension. This is a new style of music.

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0: 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What's all this about?
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0: Oh, yeah? 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I don't want no hunky in my family.

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And just as sprinkle stardust and to whisper, go to sleep, everything is over.